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When your hand was down on my dick, it felt quite amazing. And now that that is all over,

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Who's gonna be the one to save you from yourself?

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And there was a time when the facts didn't stare. There is a dream

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1: This town is not the same in the city of lights.